My starter won't start this morning. My gasoline won't percolate. My starter won't start this morning. My gasoline won't percolate.

That was "My Starter Won't Start" by the Siegelschwall Blues Band from their 1968 release on Vanguard Records, Shake. Siegelschwall, a band near and dear to our hearts here in Madison, and somebody I haven't played in a long time. When that jumped out and hit me while I was putting this show together, I said, oh yeah, there we go. This is exactly what I'm going to need. So that was part of our car theme there. Before Siegelschwall, we heard Jerry McCain doing "Courting in a Cadillac." And we began that set with Sean McDonald saying, "Don't let the devil ride." And that is, again, as I said, good advice here on the Blues Cruise as we are heading along into our final 45 minutes here on WORT. And hey, while I'm at it, I want to thank all of you for listening, number one. And I also want to thank you for those of you who have donated to support us here at WORT. Without you, we would not be here. So thank you all very, very much. And now, time to go back to music. Going to play Marianne Bradley.

Whew. Yes, indeed. Colin James. 3 hours past midnight. That's Colin James and the Little Big Band. From 1993. Great music. No doubt about it. We're heading in. Yeah, we got about 35 minutes to go, so let's keep the music rolling here. This is GA20 and Charlie Musselwhite. The song is Strange Land.

That was Sam Myers and Anson Funderburg, Hepcats in Big Town. And before that, it was Strange Land with GA20 and Charlie Musselwhite. It's time for Hot Tuna.

That was Victoria Spivey, and the song was Dopehead Blues. Before that, Tiny Bradshaw did The Blues Came Pouring Down. And we began that set with Hot Tuna, Let Us Get Together Right Down Here. I believe that's Papa John Creech on the violin. We'll be back with some more music right after this.

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0: what?
1: What's that?
0: My mother told me to leave California alone.
1: I thought that was a good woman. Nothing wrong with it.
0: See, my mother don't understand the woman. She's jiving.
1: Oh, she's jiving, eh?
0: I'm gonna go back down to the house and call her just one more time. I hope you hear me.
1: Oh, she gonna hear you.
0: Caledonia, Caledonia, what make your big head so hot? I love you. Love you just a

Oh, yes, indeed. That was Muddy Waters with Johnny Winter and James Cotton. And they were doing Caledonia. Before that, Kid Thomas did Rockin' This Joint Tonight, and we began with The Flirt in the Car Wash Skirt by Little Ed and the Blues Imperial. Hey, we had Big Mama Thornton on with the professor tonight. We're going to end, as always, with Big Mama Thornton. Going to take her advice. I'm the G-Man. Hope you enjoyed the show. The Rockin' Doctor is coming up next with Beat Orgy A Go-Go. This is going to be wild, I'm sure. Hope you had as much fun as I did bringing you the music tonight. You all take care. And, I'll see you next time. I'm in the studio. Good night, everybody. This is the G-Man.

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This is no time to be acting frivolous, because the time is getting late. This is no time for private vendettas. This is no time to not know who you are. Self-knowledge is a dangerous thing, the freedom of who you are. This is no time to heed no warnings. This is no time to clear the plate. Let's not be sorry after the fact, and let the past become our fate.

Well, good evening, ladies and gentlemen. Welcome to Beat Orgy Agogo with me, your host, Bill the Walking Doctor. That's Dean Wareham doing New World Julie from his most recent release entitled That's the Price of Loving Me on the Car Park label. For those of you who are into that sort of thing, we started the set out with a Fun Boy 3 doing The Lunatics Have Taken Over the Asylum. And then we heard Simple Minds doing The American. Follow that with Brian Henneman doing Wave the Flag. I want to send that out to the, or dedicate that to the memory of Michelle Damitz, whose record that used to be once. And we heard Lou Reed doing There Is No Time. There'll be a similar themed song later in the show. If you stay tuned, you'll get to hear it. After that, we heard Mary Gautier, I hope that's the correct pronunciation, doing a version of Lou Reed's Coney Island Baby. There's a song that it really helps to be in love when you hear it. Follow that with Dean Wareham, as I say, doing A New World Julie right here on Beat Orgy Agogo with me, your host. And tonight there's going to be a lot of extended sets of the same bands. You're going to hear the Fleshtones, you'll hear the Los Lobos, the Rolling Stones, and the Beach Boys, amongst other things. But what are you going to hear next is, what you are going to hear next is our anniversary observance set. This is... this is the birthday of a woman named Felice Bryant, who was born on this day in 1925 in Milwaukee, of all places. And she and her husband, Boodaloo Bryant, wrote this song. This is the Everly Brothers.

So in the background, you're listening to Rahsaan Roland Kirk doing an instrumental version of his tune, Volunteered Slavery. Born on this day in 1935 in Columbus, Ohio, of all places. Before that, we heard the Platters doing Only You. Herb Reed, the founder and, I think, lead vocalist, was born on this day in 1928. I don't know what town. And we started out with the Everly Brothers doing Love Hurts, as I mentioned. Co-composer of that song, Felice Bryant, was born on this day in 1925. And we're not going to listen to all of Roland Kirk because there's like five more minutes to go. What we're going to do is we're going to hear some public service announcements, and then we'll follow that with a our birthday. Our next birthday would be Mr. Andy Frazier, so stay tuned for more fun. Thank you.

0: The North Street Neighborhood Association presents the 10th annual Eakin Park Festival on Saturday, August 15th. The festival begins at 11 a.m. with music starting at noon with indie folk trio Bear in the Forest, followed by synth pop from Seesaw at 1:40, rock and roll from Bing Bong at 3:10, Tejano Goodness from the Chris Plata Band at 4:45, and Garage Glamour from Chicago's The Claudettes at 6:30. There will also be plenty of local vendors, the water wagon to keep you hydrated, activities for kids including the Kids Parade, and more. For more information and volunteer opportunities, click on the event at the Eakin Park Fest Facebook page. Eakin Park Festival is on Saturday, August 15th at the corner of North and Coolidge. 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
1: 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Madison's garage country maestros, the Apologists, have been on the scene since 2001. The band's influences run the gamut of classic country and garage and alternative rock. The Apologists were one of the first bands to regularly play at Mickey's Tavern, and they are proud of their East Side roots. This quartet, with Dolly Parton to P.J. Harvey, Graham Parsons to the Gang of Four, and all points in between. Celebrating their anniversary in the air-conditioned comfort of the Crystal Corner, with Madison's surf punk wizards The Goobers opening, and a plethora of special guests, you won't be sorry to join the Apologists. Crystal Corner Bar presents the Apologists 25th Anniversary Show with The Goobers on Saturday, August 15th. 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

And in the background, you're listening to It's a Beautiful Day, doing a tune they titled Bulgaria for reasons of their own. On this day in, 2023, David LaFlemme, the group leader and violinist, passed away. And we started that brief set out with Free doing Oh, I Wept, as I mentioned. Andy Frazier was born on this day in 1952. He was the bass player for Free. He was also in a band called Sharks, but I don't know that much about them. We follow that with Esther Phillips doing a cover of Dinah Washington's What a Difference a Day Makes. And Esther Phillips passed away on this day in 1984. And finally, we heard in the background, we are hearing It's a Beautiful Day. Another story to tell you. Some months ago, maybe two, I saw Deke Dickerson at Kiki's, and it was a lot of fun. I'd only seen him once before and on a very casual basis, which I may explain later if you care to hear. But he played a whole bunch of covers that night, solo. No band, just him and a guitar and a lot of chops. And one of the covers he rendered was this, if I can pick the right potentiometer. Let's see what happens.

Well, in the background, you're hearing Mark Knopfler from the soundtrack to the Bill Forsyth movie, Local Hero. See it if you get the chance. It has nothing to do with Deke Dickerson. I just thought it was a nice tune, and he's a fellow hotshot guitarist. Before that, we heard Hank Thompson doing a six-pack to go. Deke told a story. Deke Dickerson, that is, told a story about backing him up, and he showed up in a really nice car with a fancy guitar and a suit, like 1 minute before showtime. Before that, we heard Lazy Lester doing "I'm a Lover, Just Lover, Not a Fighter," and the other time I saw Deke Dickerson was at Ponderosa Stomp in 2005 in New Orleans. And he got up on stage and jammed with Lazy Lester and James Burton. And I think they played "A Lover, Not a Fighter," but I know they definitely played "Driving Nails in My Coffin." And before that, we heard the 13th Floor Elevators doing "You're Gonna Miss Me." And before that, we heard the choir from Cleveland doing their hit "It's Cold Outside." And one other memory I have from seeing Deke Dickerson at Kiki's is I won a lovely red union suit because I knew that Hank Williams' first release was Lovesick Blues, but I did not know that it was on the Sterling label. Now, if he'd asked who originally recorded it, I would have known the answer to that. And I'm Bill the Walking Doctor. And another thing I saw about a month and a half or so ago, no, the very same night, what am I saying? After Deke Dickerson, we all hied ourselves down to the High Noon, as it were, and saw the Fleshtones. And I had not seen the Fleshtones in way over 20 years, so I was kind of overdue to see them again. And I did a little catching up. I bought a bunch of their back catalog. And this is called, what is this called? "Whatever Makes You Happy."

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The Magic Pride Festival is on Sunday, August 16th at Warner Park. 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

No, as promised, that was, you just heard four in a row from the Fleshtones. Where's my list? He asked. It's in front of me. We started out with Whatever Makes You Happy, followed that with I Am What I Am. And the question is, what are you, Popeye or what? Then we heard Outcast, which is it's a cover of The Animals, which they originally released on the B-side of a single, The Animals, that is. And finally, from what appears to be the Fleshtones' most recent release, which is called It's Getting Late, we heard Come On Everybody, Get High With Your Baby Tonight. Those sounds like words to live by, and I'm Bill the Walking Doctor. I live by those words myself. Another thing that happened about, 3 weeks ago, 4 weeks, it's hard to remember, is Los Lobos played at the Fete Marquette twice. They played the opening night. They were the final band on Thursday, and then they were the final band on the last night, which was Sunday. And I took notes, and here's some of the songs that they played. The very first song that they played on Thursday night is this.

Folklore Village presents T. Marie and Bayou Juju on Sunday, August 9th. Straight from New Orleans, T. Marie and Bayou Juju channel a fresh take on traditional Cajun, Creole, Zydeco, Swamp Pop, and NOLA R&B. Their albums feature everything from acoustic improv to live shows from the sweaty dance floors of dive bars to the sounds of a seven-piece band rocking on the banks of the Mississippi. T. Marie will lead a Cajun dance workshop at 4:30 p.m., followed by a potluck supper at 6, transitioning at 7 p.m. to the concert and dancing. More information at folklorevillage.org. T. Marie and Bayou Juju will be bringing some Louisiana heat to Folklore Village on Sunday, August 9th. 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

Sounds pretty good. It's worth the trip, I reckon. I'm Bill the Walking Doctor. I keep you abreast of what we just did in the last set. All six songs, of course, by Los Lobos. We ended with their cover of Little Bob and the Lollipops' I Got Loaded. You know, they concentrated on the first show, anyway, on the first three Slash albums. That was from How Will the Wolf Survive? Before that, we heard Is That All There Is? From, what is it called? Oh, Dance by the Light of the Moon, of course. Or Just by the Light of the Moon, I should say. And before that, we heard Shaken, Shaken, Shakes. No. Before that, we heard Let's Say Goodnight from A Time to Dance. Then before that, we heard Shaken, Shaken, Shakes, which is also from By the Light of the Moon. And before that, we heard Evangeline from How Will the Wolves Survive? And we started out with a cover of Ritchie Valens, which, as I said, was their first song on their set on Thursday at the Fête de Marquette. They did a cover of Ritchie Valens' Come On, Let's Go. And we're going to do another set of Los Lobos, and this is called, if I have the right turntable or the right potentiometer, there should be Más y Más.

Now that's Los Lobos version of Ritchie Valens' La Bamba from the soundtrack of the movie of the same name, in which they actually appeared briefly as a band at some sort of carnival. So they ended their second set with that song, just like they started their second show. They ended their second show just like they started their first show with a Ritchie Valens song. We started that set with Más y Más from Colossal Head. We followed that with Why Do You Do from A Time to Dance. We followed that with Set Me Free, parentheses, Rosalie from By the Light of the Moon. And there was, I had not seen Los Lobos in over 40 years, so I had some catching up to do. And there was one song that got my attention, but I wasn't familiar with it. And I did some homework. I decided it had to be Chucos Cumbia, which is what we just heard from the album The Town and the City. I hope that's a legit observation. Then we heard from How Will the Wolves Survive, Don't Worry Baby, and from the album The Neighborhood we heard Georgia Slop, which is either a cover of Big Al Downing or Jimmy McCracklin. Take your point, take your choice. And finally, La Bamba, right here on Beat or Gia Go Go with me, your host Bill the Walking Doctor, that is. And the Rolling Stones have a new album, and I kind of like it, and we're going to play a set of five songs from that album. We're going to start with the album is called, if you're wondering, Foreign Tongues, if you're keeping track of these things. And this song is called In the Stars.

Yeah.

0: Thank you.
1: So that's five tracks from the new Rolling Stones record, Foreign Tongues, on the Polydor label, and a bonus track from an EP that was released in France. The EP is called, Live at Racket, New York City, with Lady Gaga as advertised. Heard them doing Sweet Sounds of Heaven, which was a standout track from their previous album, Hackney Diamonds. Before that, we heard Chuck Berry's Beautiful Delilah, covered in a very outlandish style. Before that, we heard Some of Us, featuring Mr. Keith Richards on vocals. Before that, we heard Ringing Hollow. And before that, we heard Divine Intervention. And we started out with In the Stars, all from the Foreign Tongues album, right here on Beat Orgy Agogo, with me, your host, Bill the Walking Doctor. And here's something I looked high and low and finally got a copy. This is The Saints, recorded on the European leg of their tour. That would be closer to 2 years ago. This is called No Time.

And that's Birthday Party from a recording made on November 15th, 1982 for the John Peel Sessions. We heard Pleasure Avalanche. We started out with the Saints. 73-78 is the name of the band when they toured most recently, with Mark Arm on vocals and a bunch of other characters, doing No Time from the Live Nights in Venice Volume 1 EP on In the Red Records. Following that, we heard the Hootagurus doing Teenage Head, recorded live, a cover of the Flamin' Groovies. And we heard the New Christ, also recorded live, doing No Way on Earth, all Australian bands. And finally, the Birthday Party, right here on Beat Orgia Go-Go. And I think it's close enough to Saturday night to hear this

Recorded live somewhere, perhaps on Saturday Night Live. That's Grant Parker and the Rumor doing Saturday Night is Dead. Before that, we heard Elton John doing Saturday Night's All Right for Fighting, and we began the set with Dave Edmonds doing Almost Saturday Night. Right here on Beat Towards the Agogo with me, your host, Bill the Walking Doctor. I want to thank you for tuning in. 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Stay tuned for Mad City Classics with DJ Halftongue. And preceding that, this announcement.

0: Madison Savoyards invites you to their annual Gilbert and Sullivan production, and this year brings a brand new twist on a classic. From July 31st through August 9th, they'll present The Mikado, a fresh adaptation of The Mikado at the Bartell Theater. This reimagined version relocates the original Japanese setting to Scotland, giving the topsy-turvy tale a new backdrop while keeping the brilliant musical score audiences have loved for more than a century. Set in the fictional town of Ballydoo, the story follows a disguised prince, Nanki Doug, his beloved Winsome, and the comically reluctant executioner Coco as they navigate a ridiculous law requiring executions for flirting. When the Mikado arrives, romantic entanglements, mistaken identities, and comic reversals pile up, all resolving in classic Gilbert and Sullivan fashion with love triumphant and order restored. Ticket and showtime information is available at bartelltheater.org. That's Madison Savoyard's production of The Mikado, July 31st through August 9th at the Bartell Theater. 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
1: 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And right now you are tuned in to the 11 p.m. hour, and this is Half Tongue, and I'm bringing you another edition of Mad City Classics. How's everybody doing out there for the start of their weekend? I hope you're all doing really fine. And I want to thank Bill the Walking Doctor for his awesome show this evening and giving us all a little taste of that new Stones album. Really enjoyed that one. Foreign Tongues, it's called. Looks pretty cool. Bill actually has the vinyl for it already. It looks like something I'm going to have to pick up here coming up in the future. But tonight, Mad City Classics is going to go the direction of reggae. And what I am going to be presenting is music from the musician, local grown, and reggae of Michael Stone. Now, Michael Stone was a lifelong Madison area musician, and in later life, a well-known local tattoo artist here in Madison, known for his songwriting, guitar, and vocal abilities favoring the reggae genre. His recordings are preserved as an archival legacy via the Michael Stone Collection at the UW-Madison Libraries, documenting his local work with the Roots Band, the Stone Foundation, and the Blackstone Reggae All-Stars. Now, in 1991, Michael Stone was nominated for the Best New Artist and Best Reggae Album at the Grammy Awards, and it was for his 1990 recording of, the album was called Strength in Numbers, okay? And then also, he was nominated again for Best Male Rock Vocal and Best Rock Song for his single titled Speak Your Truth, which was released in 1993. Now, Michael Stone passed away in 2023, and he is missed in the Madison community, being forever remembered as a real reggae rocker. Okay, now, for me, the first time I heard any recorded material by Michael Stone and Roots was on the 92FM Mad City homemade album, which was released in 1981. And I thought, you know, to get this show started, let's play that track. So we are going to play from Michael Stone and Roots, 1981, the Mad City 92FM homemade album. The song was number one on side one. The song is called Thunder in the Wind. Let's get that kicked off here right now on Mad City Classics.

Oh, yeah, man. That was a good song. There was Michael Stone and Roots. Now, that was from off the 92FM Mad City homemade album. It was a 1981 Buzz Curtis Phoenix Products Incorporated production. And the song was called Thunder in the Wind. Now, about that band, Michael Stone and Roots, they were founded in 1976 as an original group blending blues, reggae, calypso, Latin jazz, and folk. They toured the Midwest through 1979 and followed a two-month residency after 79, performing in Ocho Rios, Jamaica. So they actually went down to Jamaica, and they must have been at a hotel or something down there, probably on the beach, I would expect, and they had a residency down there through the summer, I believe, like in 1980 or so. Now, that particular song was recorded and released in 1981. Now, the members of the Roots was Michael Stone, lead guitar and vocals, Marcus Gonzalez was lead guitar, Ted Wingfield was bass and backing vocals, Tim Kelso was drums, and James Pye Cohen was congas and percussion. Now, the reason that I got the idea to do this show to start with was I was going through the refrigerator tapes. Yes, sir, they're still back there in the WORT-FM library. And I was going through the tapes, and sometimes people bring in tapes that you haven't seen before, and once in a while something will pop up. There's still a lot of stuff there that has not been played on this show. But what I'm going to say is I found a Michael Stone tape. And the title of it, the cassette tape, was Reggae Rockers. It was 1980 to 1985 recordings. Okay, and it is listed as a collector's edition cassette tape. It was a 1990 Voice Records Stone Black Publishing release. Okay, and it was pretty cool, and it's a good tape. And what I'm going to do is play it for you here on the rest of the show. So that's what we're going to play right now. This is Half Tongue. This is Mad City Classics. Oh, let's just play it now. Here is Michael Stone from his cassette release, Reggae Rockers, 1990. These recordings were actually done in Jamaica, so it's pretty cool. Let's take off with it here right now.

This is WORT 89.9 FM in Madison, and you're tuned in now to Mad City Classics with Half Tongue. And what I'm presenting tonight is the reggae music of Michael Stone. And what we've just heard there was side one of Michael Stone, Reggae Rockers. It was recorded between 1980 and 1985. It is the collector's version of the cassette tape. It's a 1990 Voice Records release in the USA. Now, what we heard on side one, first off, was Over the Line. Then we heard X-Ray Eyes. Then it was Homegrown Party. After that was Burning Altar. And the last one there was Over the Line. It's called Line Dub, okay? Now, a little bit about this particular tape. There's a lot of people who played on this. First off, Michael Stone was lead vocals, guitar, and lead guitar. Pablo Black was keyboards, steel drum, percussion, and backing vocals. Earl Baga Walker was bass, percussion, and backing vocals. James Cohen was repeater and percussion. Leroy Horsemouth Wallace was drums. And Uzziah Sticky Thompson was on percussion. And the tape was also recorded with Noah Diggles Bailey on guitar, Dalton Brown on guitar, Mikey Carroll on trumpet, David Parks on trombone, Anisha Banks on background vocals, Sharon Tucker on background vocals, Stephen Heilton on background vocals. It was recorded at Dynamic Sound and Harry J's in Kingston, Jamaica, and mixed by Maxi and David Hamilton. It was engineered by Noel Harum and M. Riley, and it was also brought back to Madison and edited by Steve Marker at Smart Studios in Madison, Wisconsin, and digitally mastered over again at AD Productions in Milwaukee, Wisconsin. So that's what this tape is, and I'm going to keep on with it here. We're going to hear side two. Again, this is Michael Stone from his cassette release, Reggae Rockers, 1990 Voice Records, and it is Reggae Rockers 1980 to 85, the cassette tape. You're hearing it right now, right here on Mad City Classics.

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Right now, this is Mad City Classics. This is the show where I go back in time and dig out the older local Madison and Wisconsin area artists. And tonight, I am playing the reggae of the late, great Michael Stone. Now, this is a cassette that I found behind the refrigerator here in WORTFM's library. The cassette release was titled Reggae Rockers 1980 to 1985. It is a collector's cassette tape, which was released by Voice Records in 1990 and Stone Black Publishing. Now, we just got done with that tape and playing side two. First off, we played the song Man of the Hour. Then we played 6 Foot Six. Then we played the HG dub, homegrown dub. Then we played Mr. Chatterbox, and the last song there was Israel. And I want to say that Michael Stone was a great songwriter, musician, vocalist, and he is missed here in Madison. Now, to keep the show going here, I have about 10 minutes, and I'm going to play a little bit of a band that I will probably do a whole show on sometime in the future. Also reggae, but well known here in Madison. We're going to complete the show with some Natty Nation, and I'm going to be playing, I think we'll fit in about 3 songs off of their first album, The Journey Has Just Begun. It's a 1996 Laughing Cat Records, and this was actually produced by Al Jewer and by Natty Nation. And it was recorded at Laughing Cat Studios in Fort Atkinson, Wisconsin, back in 1996. So that's what I'm going to be leaving you off here. We have 3 songs. The first song is called Journey. Then we'll have Arise. And I believe we'll get into Glorify Rastafari. Okay, so we're all doing the reggae here up until the midnight hour. And then New Phone Rick will be in with the XL290 Live Music Radio Hour, and that'll be cool. We'll start your overnight here with Wart and go into the weekend. I want to wish everybody a real happy, safe, and sane weekend here. I tell you, it's a long road to take. Be careful out there, and no funny business. And I'll be back here next month, right after Bill the Walking Doctor and Beat Orgy a Go-Go. And we'll have another issue here, another Mad City Classics for you, okay? So, again, this is Half Tongue, and I'm saying bye-bye for now. So let's get this one started. This is Natty Nation from The Journey Has Just Begun, 1996 release. Okay, bye-bye, and yeah, man, rock on.

Wisconsin statewide required monthly test. This is a test message from the emergency alert system originating from the state of Wisconsin Emergency Operations Center. If this had been an actual emergency, you would have been given official information, news, or instructions. This test is now concluded.

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The Driftless Music Gardens presents the 18th Annual People Fest, Thursday, August 6th through Saturday, August 8th. 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In the lineup this year, Adam Gruhl and the Space Burritos, Nerdy, Feed the Dog, and of course the namesake of the event, the People Brothers Band. 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The 18th Annual People Fest is Thursday, August 6th through Saturday, August 8th at the Driftless Music Gardens, just outside of Yuba, Wisconsin. 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The Crystal Corner Bar presents the Apologist 25th Anniversary Show with the Goobers on Saturday, August 15th. Madison's garage country maestros, the Apologists, have been on the scene since 2001. The band's influences run the gamut of classic country and garage and alternative rock. The Apologists were one of the first bands to regularly play at Mickey's Tavern, and they are proud of their East Side roots. This quartet is Dolly Parton to P.J. Harvey, Graham Parsons to the Gang of Four, and all points in between. Celebrating their anniversary in the air-conditioned comfort of the Crystal Corner, with Madison's surf punk wizards the Goobers opening and a plethora of special guests, you won't be sorry to join the Apologists. Crystal Corner Bar presents the Apologists 25th Anniversary Show with the Goobers on Saturday, August 15th. 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

Good evening, Madison. You are listening to the XL290 Live Music Radio Hour. I'm your host, New Phone Rick, and each week I bring you the best in live music played with passion and skill. Tonight's show is coming to you live from the South Bedford Street Studios at WORT. And, you know, the music never stops here. If you're hearing this, you're part of the WORT community. Thank you. Thank you for making community radio possible here in Madison and across South Central Wisconsin. I always love seeing how far when I drive away from the city, I can catch the WORT broadcast. Tonight's show, I've been playing, you know, I'm kind of cognizant that it's been a lot of jam bands. I've been in a jam band mode here at the show lately with Fish coming to town. I guess I've had jam bands on the mind, and I'm going to have jam bands on the mind come the fall because the promoters have been tickling the jam band fancy, I think. They plowed the ground with Fish, and now they're going to bring some more folks through this fall, and there'll be more on that in the future. But right now, I'm going to do some jam band adjacent, I guess, but like a little more original. We're going to do some blues. And so we're going to open up with a little Buddy Guy recording from 1968. We're going to do all live albums. And so this recording is from 1968. I'll have the details when I get back to you with the music. As always, thank you so much for being here. Being here with WRT, being here with me, New Phone Rick, and the XL290 Live Music Radio Hour. But right now, as always, sit back, relax, and enjoy.

This is a blues.

Hey, I hope you like it. The title of this song says, "What Has She Got?"

party said another new. People, I was down in my neighborhood one day. I was talking to some friends of mine, and they all was standing on the corner laughing at me. Serve another meal. After a while, I went back home like a good man should. I put my hands in my pocket and got my key out and unlocked the door. And there stand my wife, she was crying. Serve another meal. The little girl was jumping up in the floor, patting her hands together. She looking straight at me, and she was saying, and she was saying, and she was saying, and she was saying, Muddy Waters, another mule.

We'll be back.

Good morning, Madison. You are listening to the XL290 Live Music Radio Hour. I'm your host, New Phone Rick, and each week I bring you the best in live music played with passion and skill. Tonight's show is coming to you live from the South Bedford Street Studios, WORT, here in Madison, Wisconsin. Hope everyone out there in the WORT listener community, I hope you're safe. I hope you're well. It's been a hell of a thing, huh? But I hope you've been enjoying some blues music here in the early morning hours here at WORT. In that last hour, heard from three greats. We heard some Buddy Guy from This Is Buddy Guy. This is from Live at New Orleans House, 1968, recently remastered in 2025. Then we heard Muddy Waters from Live and Mr. Kelly's. And we heard Mudcat, what is it that she got in Long Distance Call? And then we closed out the hour with some Howlin' Wolf. We heard Sitting on Top of the World, Call Me the Wolf, and I Didn't Know. All from Live and Cooking at Alice's Revisited, 1972 release. In this next hour, we're going to get into a little Albert Collins and the Icebreakers, a little B.B. King, and a little John Lee Hooker. I think we're going to lead off with that John Lee Hooker. Thank you for being part of community radio here in Madison, whether you're listening on the archives, listening live. Thank you. As always, you can show your appreciation for what WORT brings to your life. Head on over to WORTFM.org. Do what you can. Do what you can. It's not even a pledge drive, but I feel compelled. It's the early morning hours, and if you're here with me live, and you're in a position to do so, well, maybe you will. But let's get back to that music. We're going to kick it off with that John Lee Hooker, I think. So, again, thank you. I'm New Phone Rick. This is the XL290 Live Music Radio Hour. And as always, sit back, relax, and enjoy. ¶¶

0: Thank you so much.
1: We hope you've been enjoying yourselves up to now. 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Thank you so much.

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I say I've been

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And you said, thanks for the snack. I let you live in my penthouse. You said it was just a shack.

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I'm gonna do one of his tunes for you, listen. Called Stormy Monday, if you don't mind.

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0: ladies. 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
1: Don't hurt him.
0: I said, don't you hurt him.
1: Don't hurt him.
0: Man happened to be God's gift to woman. So ladies, you must know that the man is already grown, so you can't raise him over again. So the thing to do is throw your arms around him. Hold him close to you. Look him straight in the eyes. And then you tell him. You tell him, you say, now baby, you've been messing up. But I know you're gonna do me better. And when he look at you as if he wanna know when, then you tell him. Someday, baby. And if it seems like he's a little hard of hearing or not paying you much attention or something, do like your ladies normally do. Put your hand on your hip and then you say it again. Ah! Yeah. He has to be a mighty hard-hearted person to not listen to you. But I don't think it's fair to just talk to the ladies. I think I should say a few words to the men, too. So, fellas. If you got a woman and the lady don't do like you think she should, don't you be going upside of her head now. You know what I'm talking about. Don't you be beating on her. The judge says it's much cheaper if you don't beat her. And you see, if you hurt her, you only do one thing.
1: What's that?
0: I say if you hurt her, you only do one thing.
1: What's that?
0: You make her a little smarter and she won't let you catch her the next time. So the thing to do is throw your arms around the pretty little thing. Now listen to me, listen to me. I don't care if she weighs 32 and a half pounds wet or 550 pounds on feet. If she's your lady and you dig her, then she's your pretty little thing.

0: say what they want to say. And fellas, you must know too that the ladies, God bless their sweet little souls, ladies happen to be God's gift to man too, fellas. Y'all agreed? You better say it because your wife is listening. But it's one more thing I must say to you fellas, just one more thing. Don't be too proud to beg. If you have to fall on your knees to let your woman know that your lover gone down there. I can see some of you cats got dirty minds in the place this evening. What I'm trying to say, ladies, love to hear the men.
1: Good morning, Madison, Wisconsin. It's your boy D-Tech, and you're tuned in to What's Up Radio right here on WORT 89.9 FM, Madison, Wisconsin.
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1: One Blood Club vibe this year. One crew device, never two.
0: She has to jump on her in drive charter. 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And we know we pan karma. 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She won't fuck with a star. I'm a boss in her face. 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
1: yo, big up honor in a crew, you know, man.
0: We swap at a dance on me and me.
1: I'm having fun. Big up D-Tech, Sweet Home Holdings, Chi-Chi, Emma, Angie, let's go. I eat D-Tech, friend. What are you doing?

0: and wet.
1: What is that?
0: She loves skinny tall, daddy men head. Says she get the best head. Slappy and wet.
1: Let's go.
0: Me style. She will sell porn and her hunger fans. We can make her reach a bill host. When she was a bend over, the man I move close.
1: 100 and a man.
0: We have to pull over.
1: We have to see what I want to start down. Let's go. Let's go. Let's go.
0: Yes, where she said her favorite position. She says she love backshot.
1: 100, I thank you so much.
0: She says she love.
1: Come on, show people a clap, please.
0: She says she love backshot.
1: Queen of the vice style.
0: She says she loves skinny toe, daddy bed head. Says she get the best head. Slappy and wet. Says she loves skinny
1: toe, TikTok style.
0: Head. Says she get the best head.
1: Queen of the vice on TikTok, let's go.
2: Yeah. I'm sending it to Queen with the vice. We're going to send it to Junex and represent.
3: 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Tony Yeo letting you know what's up on What's Up Radio. 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Anything presidential, man.
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8: 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It's Holloman Kicks.

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0: Tough nigga from the soil, if I can avoid it, then I avoid it. 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
0: Put them bitches in the budget. 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
1: scene.
0: Is there an urgency? 999 or it's 911. 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
1: 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I'm like an AMG, that's how I got to A and B. Got me on my c'est la vie. A locomotive and I stay in steam. She gave me the pussy cause of KMT. Bad and bougie, I'm grabbing boobies, slapping booty. 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My big jacket goose, we picked off your group. My big chopper loose.
0: Back on that same shit, still with them same niggas I came with. Headshot your homie, you watch this.

0: 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It's all about D-Tech, the music exclusive. Tune in.
1: Yeah, it's the talk of New York. Tony Yayo letting you know what's up on What's Up Radio. You know how we do it, man. Anything presidential, man.
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3: 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Yeah.
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7: Life's battles, I'ma go for the back like Sammy Sosa. 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

0: an event this week, then we on holiday, she's picking up the rental keys. 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

0: Club Good Production.
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1: Bro, there's a couple times here where I'm like, bro, oh, nah, man, man, I forgive you, man, grace, and you get me. But we all kill it, bro. Man, always say it, bro. All of us kill it, bro. See, anybody that changes the frequency or is attempting to change the frequency of what's going on in and around me, there's no grace.
2: Yeah, yeah.
1: There's no grace. You've got to go.
2: That's the right thing, but there's like, it's like there's a cutoff point in a sense where you could end up giving a man the last piece of strength to kill us.
3: Sounds of the sir.

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How comes you're here? You was just over there. Bitch, had you lined up? Big premiere. Like Samson Delilah, trimmed off your hair. Don't wanna hear about what's his face. I'm fucking with the niggas and watch this space. 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I don't know if I got enough mattress space. 24 hours, I'm watching play. So don't ever think you can wash this plate.

0: What do you think they're doing this for?
1: You were talking in the elevator.
0: What do you think they're doing it for? Why are they doing this to you?
2: They're making it bigger than, you know, they're making it so big now. Even the charges and what they're saying, it's bigger than who I am now. So all that you want to hear is that he's guilty, he's in jail, the reign of terror is over. I'm starting to think I don't know which story to read. I don't know if this is, you know, about, you know, black and white and loud and quiet, or is it about me and this girl? Because if it's about me and this girl, come on, we shouldn't even be here.
3: Reflect. It's just reflect.

I got your voice memo. I don't know if you saw my email to you last night, but it basically says the same thing. So, again, though we haven't been on the same page always, we have been on the same page sometime, and we are on the same page this time. It's basically what I wrote to you in the email. So I will get with George. Obviously, I'm going to do whatever it takes to, help you, care about you. I want you to win. And I'm happy to, get him whatever he needs. And I think this is the right decision for both of us. And I'm rooting for you. Okay, thank you.

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I'm in the battlefield, really putting boosts to the ground. A boost to CBO sales and the lies that you tell. If Drake took out the AK, maybe he'd be in jail.

0: detergent. 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
1: DJ Frisco 954.
0: Yeah. 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

0: that nearly 3.7 million Americans trace their roots to one of the 22 Arab countries in the Middle East and North Africa.
1: Can you name those 22? 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
0: Assalamu alaikum.
1: Translation, peace be upon you.
2: Good morning, Madison. It is Soul Sessions. I am Demetrius Delirious. Welcome in, welcome in, welcome in. We got a good lineup for you today. We got Dr. Chill is going to be programming the mix for you guys today. So we got him coming up a little bit later on. Stay up. Stick around for that. Wake somebody up and let them know the doctor's in the house. Special mix from him. I got a bunch of shout outs this morning, so, you know, everybody stick around. We're going to get right into the doctor. No, actually, we're going to do the doctor a little bit later. We're going to wait till some people get up and moving so you can enjoy the doctor. So right away, we're going to do something that I did. Let's go get your baby. 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Let's go get your baby, y'all. This is

cancer. And my name is Larry. And I like a woman that loves everything and everybody.

I have reached a turning point in my life. It is Saturday. You're listening to Soul Sessions. I am Demetrius Delirious. It is an edition of August 8th, 2026, Soul Sessions. We got DJ Dr. Chill on or in the lineup on standby. He's going to be kicking it with us here in the studio, at least with the music. I might try to get him on the line and see if we can get him on live and put him on the spot a little bit. Doctor's a special man. We got lots of shout-outs. We heard from in the last set. Who do we hear from? We heard from Gene Chandler, Turning Point. We heard from the Floaters, Float On. We opened up the set with some Gene Chandler. And New Birth. It's been a long time. You're listening to Soul Sessions on FM 89.9 FM, WORT. Remember, last night we did the First Friday, guys, over at Burnell's. We brought it back. I brought it back from years ago. We had it it's been at least 12, 13 years since I did a First Friday. Semi-successful. We had a decent turnout, but we need more people to turn out for the next one. It's in September, the first Friday in September. Make sure you show up at Burnell's Sports Bar and Grill, 23 Seaforth Road. I think that's how you pronounce the name of that road, Seaforth with an F. Make sure you come out, kick it, hang out with us on that first Friday. We had a good time. We're going to always have a good time. And we're going to also have Vanessa McDowell, DJ Ace. She's going to come back and do a guest spot with us in October. So be looking for that next month. We had DJ Wayne Wonder there last night, and he'll probably be there again in September. So, yeah, make sure you tell a friend to tell a friend. Stop out and kick it with us, because it's like ecstasy.

0: And there's a good place in this world for money. 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And I know where it is. 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
1: Right. 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

0: Huge shout out to all my Leos. I am celebrating a birthday. Well, I was celebrating a birthday. August 5th is my birthday. Wednesday was my birthday. And I got plenty more to go. So I guess I should say is my birthday. So big shout out to all the Leos out there hanging out, kicking it with me here on Soul Sessions on FM 89.9. WORT in Madtown, Wisconsin, where we broadcast from 8 a.m. to 10 a.m. every Saturday morning, and that is Central Time. So check your time zone to see, to know when we're coming on the air. Let's see, I got a few shout outs I want to, you know, acknowledge. I want to first and foremost send a shout out to my lovely wife, Amy. You know, always being there for me. Went on this long journey with me. We went to Aurora a couple days. We got bamboozled on the collection that we were going to take a look at, and the woman never showed up. So I was going down there to take a look at the record collection. By the way, if you guys, anybody have some old vinyls and records in your home and you're trying to get rid of them, hey, get in touch with me. I might be interested in taking those off your hand. I am going to start a record store real soon. It's going to be over at Copa, which is on the, what is that, right off of Fish Hatchery. Would that be south west side, southeast of side of Madison? Sending a big shout out to Katie and Dale. They're over at Copa. You guys got to get over there. The Copa is an acronym for the, what does it stand for? Community? I don't even want to get it wrong, but go over there and check them out. They're doing a lot of good stuff with the arts and, you know, what the arts are. And there's very broad range as to what the arts are. So I'll have a record store in there soon. If you have a collection you're trying to get rid of out of your house, you know, I want to take a look at it. Give me a call, 608-456-1500. If I don't answer that, please leave a message there. That is a line that I usually take calls on and messages on. So definitely leave a message, leave a text message, leave a voicemail so I can get back in touch with you. The number is 608-456-1500. Big shout out to Didi and a shout out to Odie. Went down, saw Sweet D when I was in Chicago a couple days ago. That's my little sister, my little big sister. What's up, Didi? Know she's listening there and love her. And, you know, after this, we got Dr. Chill coming up. So that's right on the horizon. Big shout out to the G-Man and team. Hey, I want to send a huge shout out to Miss Nikki for coming in and saving the day last week with the show, with the no on-air personality in the earlier part of the show. We had a little mix-up there. You know, person couldn't make it in, but Miss Nikki, big shout out to you. Thank you for coming in and taking care of that show. Who else we got to send shout outs to? My man DJ Surprise down in North Carolina. And, you know, quite a few coming up. I got a whole extensive list of shout outs. Let me find the doctor here so we can get him up and going. 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
3: Madison Savoyards invites you to their annual Gilbert and Sullivan production, and this year brings a brand new twist on a classic. From July 31st through August 9th, they'll present The Mikado, a fresh adaptation of The Mikado at the Bartell Theater. This reimagined version relocates the original Japanese setting to Scotland, giving the topsy-turvy tale a new backdrop while keeping the brilliant musical score audiences have loved for more than a century. Set in the fictional town of Ballydoo, the story follows a disguised prince, Nanki Doug, his beloved Winsome, and the comically reluctant executioner Coco as they navigate a ridiculous law requiring executions for flirting. When the Mikado arrives, romantic entanglements, mistaken identities, and comic reversals pile up, all resolving in classic Gilbert and Sullivan fashion with love triumphant and order restored. Ticket and showtime information is available at bartelltheater.org. That's Madison Savoyard's production of The Mikado, July 31st through August 9th at the Bartell Theater. 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
0: Yes, it is. Soul Sessions, FM 89.9, WORT, in the AM. I am Demetrius Delirious. Shout out to all my co-hosts who are not here in the studio with me this morning. That's the G-Man, Joe Jam, and Miss Nikki. I got a few more shout outs I want to acknowledge. I got to get these in and out the way so we can get on to the music and have a little fun today before the show is over. Let's see. Let's go to it because there's a lot of them. Usually don't have this many, but I got to send a shout out to Elton Krim and his lovely wife, Dr. Dawn Krim. Send a shout out to those two. My man, Dr. Rainey Briggs and his lovely wife out in, I think they're in Iowa now. Huge shout out going to Sarah and John, my niece, Sarah John, and their kids, Estelle and Caden, and the little guy, I forget his name, you know, that cat too. Shout out to Chandler and Tennille. Big, huge shout out to them. And my man, Dwayne, who's listening in, he also wants to send a shout out. He wants to send a shout out to Roofies, which is Miss Kittles. She has a restaurant over on Speedway. It's called Neo's. He says she's serving some Neo's soul food over there. So if you get your hungry on, you want some healthy eats, go check her out. She's on Region and Speedway somewhere in that area. Not quite sure the number of the address, but look her up. Social media, you know, somehow you can find her on Google. I'm going to go check her out because I want to see what she's cooking. That Neo soul food over on Region Speedway. Miss Kitty's, that's the name of the place. Another shout out, we got to do this one to Robert and Brett, big friends of mine, and Jane and Dougie, also friends of mine. May see them later on today, all of these people. I might hang out with them, you know, have a little get together today. We usually do the cookout today, but we're not doing that. Huge shout out to Wayne Wonder. He hung out with me last night at Rita Adair's place over at Burnell's Sports Bar and Grill. That's where we did the first Friday. That's where we're hoping to see you guys next month on the first Friday. I'm not sure what day that is. I think it's the September 2nd or something like that. Don't quote me on that because I haven't looked at a calendar. And in October, DJ Ace will be there. Huge shout out to her, Vanessa McDowell. Shout out to Andrew, DJ Andrew, and Rhoda, his wife. And shout out to Nye. He made the football team. He's a varsity football player now. I think this is his senior year. Shout out to you, Nye. Want to send another shout out to Colleen and her grandchildren. We'll probably be seeing them a little bit later on today at the house. Shout out to Ray, my brother-in-law Eric, and his lovely wife Sarah, their kids Jude, Gabriel, and Amelia. Shout out to them. Shout out to Hana over at Cafe Coda. Hey, I want to acknowledge also, I want to send a shout out to Al Cooper and Augustine for Dane Dances. I know it got canceled last night because of some complications with getting some employees to work, but hopefully that takes off and kicks off next week. Dane Dances, make sure you guys keep an eye out for that. Big shout out to Al Cooper and Augustine out there. You know, they hanging out, they doing their thing, making it happen for us here in Dane County. You know, free music, free entertainment, and hope that they can probably, by the time Climax gets there, which is the week three of Dane Dances, by the time Climax is supposed to be there, hopefully they can have this all ironed out and they can get their, you know, the staff there and everybody will show up and hang out and kick it with them. Another shout out to my man Mike and Sheila. Huge big shout out to them. I think I might see them today at the house. And, oh man, I got more shout outs. Yeah, well, anyway, you know, shout out to all you guys. If I missed you, I wasn't trying to. I love you all. It is Saturday morning. Dr. Chill did his thing. We're going to have him back. We also might have Tyler back. Tyler might be in the house next week to do his thing, guys. So stick around for that, right? Tyler, he's been waiting. He's been on deck waiting to get his music heard here on WRT. Well, his selections. Yeah, he picked some stuff. We're going to play it. We're going to get him in. We had Sweet D a couple of weeks ago. G-Man featured some people. I'm going to feature even more people. So if you want to be featured on this show, if you got some music you want me to hear and you want me to play, let me know. Somehow, let me know. Get in touch with me. My phone number, 608-456-1500. If you also have those records around that you're trying to get rid of, I'm going to start that record store. Appreciate you giving me a call. Leave a message, leave a text message somehow so that I know you called and I can get back in touch with you. So I don't get a chance to answer that line all the time, but I do get a chance to check that line every day. 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

It is time for us to get out of here. We appreciate everybody for tuning in and listening to Soul Sessions this Saturday, August 8th, 2026. Appreciate you all. We got John Craniac coming up with entertainment. He's in the background ready to do his thing. So stick around for that. A few more shout-outs. I want to acknowledge a couple more people. My man Carl Hampton, he stopped out last night at the First Friday. Big shout-out to him. Him and Colleen. Colleen stopped out as well. Send a shout-out to Colleen Claire. Also want to send a shout-out to my mother-in-law, Joe. Might see her later on today. My boy Rick, sending him a shout-out, and his lovely wife, Annie. May see them also a little bit later on today. Big shout-out to Eric. Eric, he know who he is. He's the electrician. He's got to come over and do some more lights for me over at my place because I'm changing rooms, and I might need him to do some stuff in the different space that we're going to be renting out. Want to also send a shout-out to my niece, Marissa. I understand she's having some problems. She's having issues, you know, so she got to get taken care of, as we all do here and there. Her husband, nephew Kyle, send a big shout out to him from Jamaica. We are going to be hanging out pretty soon in Jamaica at one of these days. Big shout out to his daughter, Lil Malia. She scratched her knee the other day when she was at the house, and she was limping around like it was broken. So it was funny. I took a video of her. I'm going to post that. I was like, is your leg broken? She limping like it was broken. And then I told her how to heal it, and she got better. Big shout out to Anaya, my other niece, Papaya. She's my basketball superstar. She's going to be WNBA one day, guys. Big WNBA, big shout out to Anaya. Everybody, thank you for tuning in. Soul Sessions, where we play the best soul music on the planet. Stay tuned. John Craniac's around the corner on WRTFM 89.9 Soul Sessions.

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And a big thank you to DJ Delirious for another fine edition of the Dusties. 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It's a great way to start a great day of music. We'll hear recordings by Benny Goodman, Artie Shaw, and Duke Ellington in our number one of the program. And I'll bring you a rundown of all the music events related to jazz in our number two. And I'll give you a little rundown of upcoming shows just a little bit later in this hour. So keep that dial tuned to 89.9 FM or on the WORT app. And thanks for listening. We'll kick it off with recordings that Benny Goodman made back in the year 1947.

We heard recordings by Benny Goodman and his quintet to kick off today's edition of Entertainment. And interesting to have accordion in there, Ernie Felice in on the accordion. Numbers in that set were Sweet Georgia Brown, recorded in Los Angeles in 1947, and the following numbers also that same venue and date. Following Sweet Georgia Brown, I'll Always Be in Love with You, then Sweet Lorraine. Following that, St. Louis Blues, then I Know That You Know, and ending with I Can't Get Started Again. Benny Goodman and his quintet, featuring Ernie Felice on accordion, an instrument not heard that often in jazz, but come to mind, Art Van Dam, certainly. Very, very fine player. And again, those recordings by Goodman from the year 1947. Thanks very much for tuning in to Entertainment today. I'm John Craniac, your host, going up to noon with classic jazz, swing, and a little bit of blues here on listener-sponsored community radio, WORT 89.9 FM, or on the WRT app. We'll go now to recordings made by Artie Shaw,

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1: We heard recordings featuring Artie Shaw and his orchestra, and those recordings made in the year 1939, and featured vocalist Helen Forrest on all those tracks. We started with Traffic Jam, an instrumental composed by Artie Shaw himself, and then we heard Forrest on Easy to Say, and again Shaw in there on the composer credits. Following that, we heard I'll Remember, again Forrest on that vocal, then Serenade to a Savage, that composed by Joe Garland, and then Moonray, another Artie composition with the vocal by Helen Forrest, and ending with Melancholy Mood, again Forrest on the vocal, all those recordings made back in 1939. Thanks very much for tuning in to Entertainment Today. I'm John Kraniak, going up to noon with classic jazz, swing, and a little bit of blues right here on listener-sponsored community radio, WORT, 89.9 FM in Madison, Wisconsin. We'll go now to Duke Ellington and his orchestra with these recordings from a concert performed in Chicago at the Civic Opera House in 1945.

Duke Ellington and his orchestra from a Chicago concert at the Civic Opera House in 1945, and several of the numbers were from the Deep South Suite, and we started with Magnolias Just Dripping with Molasses, then a tune called Hearsay, then There Was Nobody Looking, and then Happy-Go-Lucky Local, the tune about a train, and ending with Things Ain't What They Used to Be. And Duke Ellington and his orchestra from the 1945 Chicago concert. 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Listener-sponsored community radio. I'm John Kraniak, going up to noon with classic jazz, swing, and a little bit of blues right here on WORT. We'll go now to saxophonist Illinois Jaquette and these numbers.

Yes, the Father prayed.

Recordings by Illinois Jacquet and his All-Stars from back in 1945. We started with Flying Home Parts 1 and 2, and following that, Uptown Boogie, then Throw It Out of Your Mind, Baby, with the vocal by trumpeter Russell Jacquet on that one, and then Jacket Mood, and then Russell Jacquet back on the vocal for Wondering and Thinking of You. Very nice bluesy number. All those recorded in July and August of 1945 in Los Angeles, California. Illinois Jacquet, one of the greats of the tenor sax. Time now for the entertainment music calendar. And there's plenty of music, even though it is a slower time of year. You can hear Jim Erickson down at Louisiana's tonight at 5:30. And Austin Chapulski is at the Old Firehouse Lounge in Stoughton at 6 p.m. At 6:30, Cold Fusion performs at Pooley's Sports Bar. And at 8 p.m., Gran Ivanovic and Fareed Haque at the North Street Cabaret. On Sunday, August the 9th, North Street Cabaret Jazz Jam at 7 p.m. On Monday, the 6th p.m., concert by Bill Roberts Combo at the Green Room on Atwood Avenue. Again, that's Monday, August 10th. Tuesday, August the 11th, Madison Django Jam at Leopold's. And Inside Packet is at the Mason Lounge at 7:30 on Tuesday. Wednesday, August the 12th, the Jazz at 5 at the Capitol Square features Michael Hackett Sextet. And 5 o'clock jump on Wednesday at Cafe Coda at 5 o'clock. Jerry DiMaggio is at Otto's at 5:30 on Wednesday, August the 12th. And David Nutting Quartet is at Lucille at 8 p.m. on Wednesday. Thursday, August the 13th, Crony Castaneda's Latin Jazz Band is at the Cardinal at 5:30. Also at 5:30, Larry Stout and Friends at Otto's. And at 6 p.m. on Thursday, the Zuzu Jam Session at Zuzu Cafe. On Friday, August the 14th, Doug White's Quartet is at Cafe Coda, 5 p.m. Bill Roberts Combo at 5:30 at the Cardinal on Friday. Luca Patenaude and Friends at 5:30 at Otto's. And at 6 p.m., Soul Calls at the Old Firehouse Lounge. And finally, Ben Knox Quartet is at Cafe Coda at 7 p.m. And then one more item. The Friends of Downtown Stoughton are bringing back Retro on the River of Vintage Market and Retro Fest Saturday, September 12th. And that is at Manda Park in Stoughton from 9 a.m. to 4 p.m. That's it for the entertainment calendar. Hope you get a chance to enjoy some of those events. We will go now to music featuring yet another tenor sax player, and this time Don Byas.

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1: We heard recordings by Don Bias and his orchestra. Don Bias, a very fine tenor sax player. And the recordings were Ridin' and Jivin', following that Free and Easy, then Worried and Blue, then Don's Idea, and then Savoy Jam Party Part 2. All those recordings from back in the year 1944. Thanks very much for tuning in to Entertainment Today. I'm John Kraniak, your host. I'll be back next Saturday with more classic jazz, swing, and a bit of blues right here on listener-sponsored community radio WORT 89.9 FM in Madison, Wisconsin. Got some recordings by Mary Lou Williams from the 1940s to take us to the top of the hour and Tropical Rhythms.

Mary Lou Williams and her Girl Stars. Recordings from back in 1946. We started with the number titled Harmony Grits, then It Must Be True, and a vocal on that one by Mary Osborne, the guitar player, then Boogie Mysterioso, and ending with the number titled Jump Caprice or Conversation. And I omitted the first number. Sorry, that was Fifth Dimension. Again, all those recorded by Mary Lou Williams back in the year 1946. We got a little bit of Count Basie to take us to the top of the hour. Tropical Rhythms coming your way very soon.

0: Thanks very much for tuning into Entertainment Today. I'm John Kraniak, your host. I'll be back next Saturday with more classic jazz, swing, and a bit of blues here on listener-sponsored community radio, WORT. Stay tuned for Tropical Rhythms coming up right after this announcement.
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I'm your host, FRP, and for the next 2 hours, reggae music. 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WORT is broadcasting at lesser power values than usual, so our signal is not reaching where it typically reaches in South Central Wisconsin. But full watts soon come. Plenty of brand new music to share with you. For those of you who are big fans of Midnight and the sounds of U.S. Virgin Island roots music, two brand new releases this week. One from Desiree and another one from Pressure Bus Pipe. We'll be featuring tracks from those, along with many other brand new releases. Our featured 12-inch single of the show features Freddie McKay's 1981, Another Weekend. That's coming your way. For those of you outside of the area, bear with the eye for a moment while I inform our local listeners about the weather. It's currently 75 degrees. Just beautiful out there. What a gorgeous day we have ahead of us here in South Central Wisconsin. Humidity is at 54%. Very comfortable. Northwest wind at 8 miles per hour. Looking at a clear evening coming our way, 63 for a low. But tomorrow, through the rest of the week, there's a chances of showers and thunderstorms. 70% chance of showers tomorrow. In the morning, we're expecting some showers and thunderstorms.

and thunderstorms as we progress through the week. The biggest chance for us will be Sunday and Monday. I think we can throw Tuesday in there as well. By Tuesday night through Friday, chances of showers and thunderstorms decrease considerably. Well, let's get right to it. The artist I'm about to play with you is Play For You. Released her seventh album. It's entitled Seventh Heaven. It's on the Takur and Bessa Records label in association with Dubstrand Music out of San Diego. Desiree out of U.S. Virgin Islands. St. Croix, roots reggae music coming your way. Followed by another tasty number from the legendary singer Susan Cadogan, teaming up with the Soul Revivers. They have a brand new album coming out at the end of the month. They just released a 7-inch single on Acid Jazz. Another great project from David Hill and Nick Manasseh coming your way. A little West London sound. In the meantime,

0: Ready?
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0: brand new for you? Certainly. Horace Andy, a brand new single. Got to Be Sure. His very first issue of the song Got to Be Sure was released in 1970 on the Coxone Records label for Studio One. Of course, produced by Sir Clement Coxon Dodd. This one, a revived Supreme Studio One classic produced by Henry Junjo Laws. It's never been released. Mastered into high fidelity from the quarter-inch tape. Brand new release on the VP Records label under my voice, Got to Be Sure version. Nice one horse race intro voiced by two unknown ragamuffins backing by the Roots Radics. We'll be hearing from the Roots Radics. They'll be backing up Freddie McKay on our featured 12-inch single on today's show. We start out the set with a wonderful album from Desiree. Her new album, Seventh Avenue, is on the Tekur and Bessa Records label in association with Dubstrand Music out of San Diego. Tekur and Bessa Records releasing the 10-inch of a couple of songs on there, so dubwise tracks that won't be available. Looking forward to hearing from that. We heard Heaven on Earth, Desiree of the U.S. Virgin Islands. Nice roots reggae sound there. More from Desiree a little bit later on in the show. Then we followed that up with Soul Revivers, their brand new 7-inch single, No Place, featuring Susan Cadogan. Nice collaborative project from David Hill and Nick Manasseh, bringing together icons of Jamaican music with some of London's finest musical talent. Of course, all steeped in West London's reggae heritage. Soul Revivers have a new album coming out at the end of the month on Acid Jazz called Holding It Down, and that song will be featured on that. And then we heard from Baltimore's. Baltimore's is a singer-DJ out of Marseille, France, who teamed up with Lee Perry's son, Omar Perry, for the single Rocket in a Dance on the Asociación Son Art label, brand new for you. And then Shaka Demus and Greb Cooper produced Alberto Dominguez' Perfidia. Alberto Dominguez wrote the music and the original Spanish lyrics in 1939 for Perfidia. And Shaka Demus teamed up with Aisha Bell for the brand new single, brand new for you, on the Bright Star Productions label. And Leela IK has a brand new single, produced by, of course, her frequent collaborator, Protégé, on her World IK Records label in association with Indignation Collective and Ineffable Records. We heard What It Feels Like. Brand new for you, Leela IK.
1: That's it.
0: Yeah. Okay, I know where you guys want to go with this.
1: Yeah.
0: And then we follow that up with Queen Ifrika's brand new single, Bad Girl. Produced by Junior Brown from I Am No Rush for No Rush Records. We got some sad news this week. A couple of sad notes this week. We'll be sharing those as we go along. But first, a sad note I want to share with you is that Earl Barkwood Brown, one of the founding members of Black Roots, sadly passed away unexpectedly on Tuesday, July 28th. He does lead vocals on the next three songs that I want to share with you. They were taken from 1983 to 1984. Black Roots are a roots reggae band from St. Paul's area of Bristol, UK. They formed in 1979, and they toured extensively in the UK and Europe in the 80s. Definitely known for their conscious, socially aware lyrics and great vocals, led by, of course, Earl Barkwood Brown. So tribute to Earl Barkwood Brown coming up shortly. And give thanks to Alfredo Vasquez, the manager of Black Roots and Nubian Records, for reaching out and sharing this sad news. Also in the set, in addition to three in a row from Black Roots, I dug out the 1966 Jamaica Independence Festival song winner. If you don't know what it is, well, stay tuned for that. And I picked out another one from the Jamaica Festival 2026 song competition. Didn't make the top three, but it made mine. Latanya Stamp, a.k.a. Songbird. She's out of Kingston and St. Andrew. She has a wonderful reggae tune titled My Jamaica Land of Festival. Send this one out to all the Jamaicans who are celebrating Independence Weekend. Last weekend and this weekend took place on August 6th. And that'll lead us into the 12-inch single of the week. Another Weekend with Freddie McKay. All coming your way right here on Tropical Rhythms. I'm FRP. That's the man, J.A.M. And these were the sounds of UK Roots from 1983 from the album Black Roots. These are Black Roots with Earl Barkwood Brown on lead vocals. Rest in power, King.

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1: 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Give it to me every time. Oh, yeah.

out of Kingston, St. Andrew, Songbird, brand new for you, my Jamaica Land of Festival. I'll tell you a little bit more about that a little bit later on. Now, it's time for the featured 12-inch single of the week. Out of the Tropical Rhythms Vault, it's the late, great Freddie McKay.

out of the Tropical Rhythms vault. This week's featured 12-inch single from the late great Freddie McKay. His career spanned the rock steady and reggae eras. The song you just heard was produced by Linville Thompson and Mickey Ruth Scott. It was mixed by the iconic engineer and dub master scientist. Another Weekend was released in 1981 on Greensleeves Records with backing by one of the key forces behind Jamaican music in the 80s and beyond, Roots Radix. Under My Voice, an instrumental from Andre Espiu and Stefano De Santis, their brand new singles on the Ramrock Records label. Tune entitled Wanna Know What's On Your Mind. Before the 12-inch single, at the top of the hour, we heard My Jamaica Land of Festival from Songbird, a.k.a. LaTanya Stamp. She's from Kingston in St. Andrew. She's part of the Jamaica Festival 2020 Song Competition. And that's taken from a various artists' compilation on the Jamaica Cultural Development Commission label. She didn't win, but one of my favorites in the 10 that were released on that compilation. And from 1966, we heard the Jamaica Independence Festival song winner, the Maytals, with Bomb Bomb. On August 6, 1962, Jamaica gained independence from the UK after 300 years of colonial rule. As we heard, Toots Hibbert on lead vocals, backed by Henry Wally Garden and Nathaniel Jerry Mathias. They all met in Kingston in 1962 and formed the Maytals. Coming out of a tribute to one of the founding founders of Black Roots, a UK roots band that formed in 1979. Sadly received the news that Earl Barkwood Brown passed away on July 28th. I've got three songs that he led Black Roots in and the vocals. They all took turns in writing and singing. We heard Survival and The Father, both taken from their self-titled LP, Black Roots, from 1983 on the Kick Records label, and then from their album, The Frontline, released in 1984 on BBC Records, we heard War. Tribute to UK roots band out of St. Paul's area, Bristol, UK. It's 107. You're tuned into WORT 89.9 FM, Madison. 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I'm FRP, that's Man J.A.M. Continuing on with some brand new releases. Coming up next, Aza Lineage teams up with King Jammy. Rick Jam remixes a song that appeared on his Genesis album from last year. Took a hip-hop styly song and producer and mixer Philip McFarlane gave it a little reggae jam. And then we paid tribute to Ross Ajay. Ross Ajay was in Milwaukee recently backing up Sean Paul. And sadly, on his trip to visit his daughter in Jamaica before school,

school starts. Murdered on the Street said, picked out a few songs of his to share with you. Incidentally, those of you unfamiliar with Ross IJ, he actually played Claudie Massip in a Bob Marley film. Brand new for you. This is Aza Lineage. I'm your pretty lady. Quite the song. Let me just give it a quick intro, if I may. In the culture of reggae, a great song often inspires another voice. One song speaks, another song answers. And after Buju Banton released his instant classic Butterfly, which you've heard here this past month, King Jammy called and said, Aza, answer it. So she stepped into the booth, and a few days later,

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brand new for you. Pressure Bus Pipe. The title track from his brand new album on the Zion High Productions, Zion High Kings label. Those of you who listen to Tropical Rhythms on a regular basis, you know, big fans of Zion High Kings, always forward in their music. Wonderful that they teamed up with Virgin Island roots singer Pressure Bus Pipe. We start out the set a little after the 1 o'clock hour with Aza Lineage, her brand new single Love Me Tonight featuring King Jammy. It's on the One King Music label. Followed that up with Rick Jam and Irie Ute with Book of Life, the remix of Book of Life. Book of Life originally released as a hip-hop tune on Rick Jam's The Genesis LP released last year, and now remixed by Irie Ute for Irie Ute Tapes. And then we did two in a row from Ross Ajay. We heard No Drop Your Guard on the Brimstone Rhythm Deluxe label on the Duddy Rock Productions at Sean Paul's Duddy Rock Productions. And then we follow that up with This Is Love on This Is Love Rhythm released in 2025. No Drop Your Guard released in 2024. Played two in a row from Ross Ajay. I'll tell you why in a moment. We followed Ross Ajay with Sean Paul's brand new single, Stand On Business. Stand On Business. A revision of the Sling Tin Rhythm. Originally released in 1985 by producer King Jammy. King Jammy's Sling Tin anniversary project is due later this year. Sling Tin ignited the digital dancehall revolution, built around a preset from a Casio MT40 keyboard. Brand new from Sean Paul, 7-inch single on the VP Records label. And then we heard from Barrington Levy, Money Move. It's newly remastered for this year. This crucial album is back in print and sounding better than ever. Originally released back in 1984 when producer George Powerhouse Fang and the Rhythm Twins, Sly and Robbie, were pioneering a new sound during Jamaica's music transitional period from reggae and rub-a-dub to full-blown digital dancehall. Money Move, capturing a time where lean, mean, syncopated rhythms that blended traditional musicianship and a modern aesthetic carried the swing on the island. It's been unavailable for over 40 years. And this will be the first time this essential special edition album from the Mellow Canary has been released outside of Jamaica. Speaking of the Mellow Canary, Barrington Levy made the news once again. I was reading a review of a WOMAD performance this past week. WOMAD taking place in the UK. And he was, of course, invited to go on there and he lit everyone up. Of course, he's a huge fan in the UK. And towards the end of his set, or I should say at the end of his set, he exclaimed, he said to the promoters, he was like, "You hired me to come play your festival and now you want me to get off the stage? No, you don't do that." And it just kind of reminded us, me in particular, of when Barrington was at the High Noon most recently. And he played as long as he wanted to. And it was fantastic how he commandeered the stage. Not surprised that he did that. Well, I mentioned that I played the Ross Ajay songs because, sadly, he was murdered on August 1st in Waterford, Portmore, St. Catherine. Ross Ajay, real name Brian Todd Boucher, 43-year-old Singjay actor. He was shot by gunmen, and so far no arrests have been made yet. Another individual ended up in the hospital as well. He had been on a visit back to Jamaica after touring, well, he's part of Sean Paul's group. He was performed at Summerfest this past summer.
toured several years with Sean Paul and most recently made his acting debut in Bob Marley One Love, the 2024 biopic based on the reggae legend. He played the small role as Claudius Massip, the West Kingston enforcer who was Marley's close friend, who was controversially killed by police in February 1979. He's got quite a few songs out there. And he was also nominated for Best Grammy Award along with Sean Paul. Rest in power, Rasa Jai, sad, shocking news.

want to mention that there's some reggae DJs at the Showboat Saloon every Tuesday night in the Wisconsin Dells, at least through the rest of the summer season. DJ Mike Carlson, DJ Trichrome, DJ VPS, bringing you roots reggae and dancehall and lovers. 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Tonight, roots reggae, live roots reggae, rocksteady ska and dub band Roots Renegades are on the terrace. Should be a beautiful night at the Memorial Union on the University of Wisconsin-Madison campus. Hip-hop artist Crash Prez opens. That's at 7 p.m. That's a free show. Tonight, Saturday, August 8th. And mark your calendars for Thursday, August 20th, the Real Roots Rockers are at the Full Mile Beer Company and Kitchen from 6 p.m. to 9 p.m., 132 Market Street in Sun Prairie. And a tip of the tam goes to Larry McDonald. He's been announced as a recipient of Jamaica's National Honor 2026, the Badge of Honor for Meritorious Service for his outstanding contributions to the field of entertainment. He'll be honored with the award on National Heroes Day on October 19th on the lawns of King's House in Kingston, JA. Congratulations, Larry McDonald. We have about 20 minutes left in the show. I'm going to fit in some more brand new reggae music. Coming up next, producer, songwriter, and multi-instrumentalist, Norok. He's from Portmore, JA. He attended Alpha Boys School. He's the lead singer for Unit 3. He's now living in France, in Lyon in particular. He recorded this in his studio, Norok, in Rennes. Single blending a little dub, reggae influences. Definitely a contemporary message from Norok. And I got the brand new single from Michael Rose coming your way. And for you Soulja fans, yes, indeed, Soulja of Jah Army have a brand new album out, Without Surrender. I got a track featuring Kabaka Pyramid, a little more Desiree before the end of the hour. In the meantime, brand new for you, The Machine by Norok on the Mega Wave record label.

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under my voice, it's Desiree. She's a roots reggae singer, born in St. Croix, U.S. Virgin Islands. She worked closely with Midnight and Bamboo Station. Tune entitled Conqueror from her brand new album, Seventh Heaven, on the Tikkur Ambessa Records label, associated with Demp Strand Music and Bry Zion out of San Diego. This song, along with a Dubwise track, is going to be released on a limited 10-inch Bali Final Collector's Edition. We can't wait to get a hold of that one to share with you. We just got through listening to World That We're Living In, featuring Kabaka Pyramids on Soja's brand new album, Without Surrender, on the ATO Records label, ATO for According to Our Records. And before that, brand new Michael Rose, released on his own Michael Rose imprint, we heard Gates of Zion, coming out of our break, and Pressure Bus Type for All for a Time, the title track from his brand new album, Zion High Productions on Zion High King's label. Coming up in 3 minutes, it's Pan Africa with DJ Spin Cycle. I want to thank you for supporting reggae music here on your listener sponsor, volunteer powered community radio station, WRT. You've been listening to Tropical Rhythms, MFRP, that's the man JAM. That's the man DJ Spin Cycle coming your way momentarily. I have time to leave you with one more. A little something called Be Somebody from Pressure Bus Pipe's brand new album, All for a Time. Until next week, peace, love, and respect.

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Your host, Spin Cycle, here this August 8th, 2026, for another edition of the Pan Africa Radio Show here from the Mothership on Bedford Street in Madison. Sunny. Getting hot there, Madison. It's going to be a hot show here as well. And thank you to FRP JM for keeping it tropical. Tropical rhythms. Hey, but on with the music. Got a brand new set, as always, of lots of new music, old music, mix of music, and let's start off with this track from Nairobi, Kenya by Blinky Bill featuring Lisa Udur Noah. Track called Bella, a single that came out last year. And of course, Under My Voice, Somewhere by Magona, surely reggae. Reggae music from South Africa. Well, let's give Bella, Blinky Bill, a listen. Here we go.

Yeah, some of you might be wondering what's been cycled up with. Well, yeah, that's what happens when you want to play the instrumental version and you end up playing the pop version.

Blinky Bill there on the bass with that track Bella instrumental. Pretty catchy tune, and FRP agrees. Music from Nairobi, Kenya. On with the music heading to South Africa to one of my favorite artists, a contemporary artist from South Africa, guitar virtuoso Guy Butari. And this one, I'm going to play a track called Little Gujarat. And Gujarat is one of the western states in India. And over the centuries, there was a lot of migration. And folks from Gujarat settled in South Africa and all along that eastern seaboard of Africa. But here I'm going to play a track called Little Gujarat by Guy Butari and Nibs Wonderspeed.

track there with the tampura, sound of the tampura there. Track called Little Gujarat from In the Shade of the Wild Fig, released from 2012 by Nieves van der Spuy and Guy Buttery. Spin Cycle here in the house, continuing with the musical excursion from music from Africa, heading back up north to Essaouira in Morocco with Malem Hussein Guinea, with Mule Lacham.

Mulay Lakam, that track by Malem Hussam Gunia, the son of the late Malem Mahmoud Gunia, a famous Moroccan gimbri and player and musician. And this one from the album Mosawi Swiri, released in 2019. Next, heading to Togo with some brand new music here. Music off of a record called Alme Prospect presents Queen Jenny Jella, Music Is My Truth. This is music from Benin, and I'm going to play it. This is an album that's not out as yet, and I have to get details on when it's coming out, but I'm going to play the title, well, the first track of the record, and it is a fabulous sounding record, this track called Acheron, the River of Death.

Parliament Prospect presents Queen Jenny Jella. That was the voice of Jenny Jella. The record, Music Is My Truth. And this was actually released in May of this year, so I misspoke the beginning, but fabulous record with many, many different styles and sounds of music, as evidenced by that first track of the record. Going to continue with music, which is off of a record called Eliso Liamu Katata EP. And I'm going to play a track of the same name by Pablo Nouvelle.

Pablo Novell with Eliso Leamu Katata. It was a music release in 2020, and a blend of electronic soul music. And it's a Swiss DJ producer, Pablo Novell, who spent time in Eswatini and Mozambique and did a bunch of these field recordings and took extracts from Hugh Tracy's extensive library of African field recordings and kind of played around and recomposed, recontextualized, and presented those. And from Pablo Novell and Eswatini in Mozambique, Eswatini is the new name of the country. Well, it's been the name for a while, formerly known as Swaziland. And we don't get to play too much music from there. Headed to music from, I believe, Guinea-Bissau. This track, Disa Nabera, LSD edit by Super Mama Jumbo band from the 60s. More great music from the label Mawimbi Records, based out of Paris, France.

nisam na Vera, Supermama Jumbo. And that was the LSD edit. Music from, well, first, that track originally released in 1980. And Supermama Jumbo was a band formed at a Boy Scout camp in 1964 in Guinea-Bissau. We were an international band, and 1974, Guinea-Bissau gained independence from colonial Portuguese rule. And this was one of the only recording sessions they did, I think, in 1980. And a bunch of records came out of that, including this track. And the track actually references to the poor conditions of aging trucks and bad roads. That's what it says. Lyrics go, na estrada de no terra. No roads, no terrain, no nothing. And hoping conditions have changed a bit since then. But anyways, on with the music. Headed to more music from a while ago, and I'm going to have to search for some more information on this artist, the Jeff Tagoe Movement, with Vis-a-Vis, a track called I No Go Jealous.

Jeff Tago Movement with Vis-a-Vis. Music from Nigeria, released 1977. That track, I Know Go Jealous. Spin Cycle here in the house at WRT, the station, the studio. And gonna go next to Mexico City, actually, with this artist King Eddie K, who brings 60s West African Afro jazz to an electro-funk vibe. Eddie Kistler, founder of Matanga Records and producer of Sotomayor and other releases, creates a musical journey of healing. And let's listen to this song of healing, a track called Shake and Bake, off of his single, released in 2022.

Shake and Bake, King Eddie K, of Matanga Records, music from Mexico City, here on this Pan-Africa radio show, Spin Cycle in the House, taking you to Niger next, to Niamey, with this multi-instrumentalist and electronic synthesizer composer by the name of Hama. I'm going to play a track called Tarhanam, a remix from the album Torodi, released in 2015.

Saranam, a remix by Hama from the album Torodi, music from Niger. Bringing you Kalakuta by Vito Dalinga, V-Mode Inc. Project. Music from the album Guru in the Jungle.

0: Vito La Linga, V-Mode Inc. project, track called Calacuta. Gonna take a break for a couple of short station announcements. Stay tuned right here on the Pan Africa Radio Show with Spin Cycle. 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

Folklore Village presents T. Marie and Bayou Juju on Sunday, August 9th. Straight from New Orleans, T. Marie and Bayou Juju channel a fresh take on traditional Cajun, Creole, Zydeco, Swamp Pop, and NOLA R&B. Their albums feature everything from acoustic improv to live shows from the sweaty dance floors of dive bars, to the sounds of a seven-piece band rocking on the banks of the Mississippi. T. Marie will lead a Cajun dance workshop at 4:30 p.m., followed by a potluck supper at 6, transitioning at 7 p.m. to the concert and dancing. More information at folklorevillage.org. T. Marie and Bayou Juju will be bringing some Louisiana heat to Folklore Village on Sunday, August 9th. 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

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Your host, Spin Cycle, for this next hour of the Pan-Africa Radio Show, taking you on an excursion, and this one went off a rabbit hole, a Bandcamp rabbit hole, I call it. And yeah, this was a interesting surprise that I'm going to play for you next. Music from Nairobi, Kenya. And this is actually Punjabi Afropop. So Punjab, a state in northern India. And yeah, my heritage is Punjabi as well. And here, to my surprise, was this pretty Punjabi, pretty Indian-sounding tune from Nairobi. And again, a fair amount of migration from India to various parts of the world, including to Nairobi in Kenya. And this one, tracked by Francis Njoroge and Papi Singh. Papi Singh, also the composer of this track called Juzi Juzi. It's 3 o'clock Saturday afternoon. Hope you enjoy this interesting tune.

Papi Singh, Francis Njoroge, with that track, Juicy Juicy, sung in Punjabi music from Nairobi, Kenya. Next, music from South France, actually by Zora, was an Algerian artist, but moved to France. And music from Habibi Funk, number 15, eclectic selection of music from the Arab world, part 2. And this track I'm playing, because I thought it was fitting to go from some Punjabi to this song, next one, Zora, track called Badla Zamana, and that's literally translates to changing times. And that's Arabic, but also Urdu. So here's Zora with Badla Zamana.

Arabic French disco there by Zora, track Badla Zamana from Habibi Funk number 15. From Habibi Funk number 15, we go to Habib Allah, this next track, Servo Edit from Banana Hill Edits number 9.

Habib Allah, Servo Edit, Madara Tribes, from Banana Hill Edits number 9, 319, heading to music from 1979, music from Nigeria, this one by Nadraman Blinch, Nigerian disco, Esikati, from the record Cosmic Sounds.

SKT by Drummond Blinch from Cosmic Sounds Music, indeed Cosmic Music, released in 1979, music from Nigeria. Continuing with this mini Nigerian excursion into electronica, this next one from Nigeria, Special Volume 3, Electronic Innovation Meets Culture and Tradition, 1978-93, track called Wumaya Awuma by Soki Ohale. 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

So Kiyokare with Umaya Awuma from Nigeria, heading to more Habibi Funk music, this one by Sharif Meherban, Dreams of an Insomniac.

Sharif Megharban, actually a Lebanese producer, but who's done music from all over, including this last track called Dreams of an Insomniac, and he did various recordings in Nairobi, and hence that connection. And he's done stuff ranging from Middle East psychedelia to 1960s Italian library music, whatever that means, to Afrobeat and hip-hop breaks. Speaking of hip-hop, headed to Nege Nege Tapes, Kampala, Uganda, with this track called Sebe by Lady Aisha and Pisco Crane's original Fulu Miziki of Kinshasa. Spin Cycle, Pan-Africa Radio Show, WRT 89.9 FM.

Auntie Razor from Nigeria with the track Melodious Monk featuring Scotch Rolex from the album Viral Wreckage released in 2023. Getting into the last 17 minutes or so of the Span Africa radio show. And next track up, Showdown featuring MV Rowe and Joseph Kiwango. More music by Blinky Bell, music from Nairobi.

Showdown featuring Envy Rowe and Joseph Kiwango. Music by Blinky Bill from the record Everyone's Just Swinging It and Other Fly Tales, released last year, 2025. More music from, I guess, Nairobi, Kenya now. Okodo and Ogoya Nengo with a track called Bara from Pala Goma.

Barra There by Palagoma, or rather from the album Palagoma by Odd, Okoro and Ogoya Nengo. Getting to this other record, also by off of Radio Mawimbi, Volume 2 by Ben Badu, Gapan Logo, the Mawimbi edit. And this track actually first came out on the WOMAD Talking Book compilation many, many years ago. Let's see if this jogs some memory out there.

All right, 3:59, getting into the last minute. Thank you for tuning in once again for this edition of the Pan Africa Radio Show. Your host, Spin Cycle. Until next time, couple of months, La Junta coming up next with DJ Augustine. Stay safe, stay smiling.

And in the background, the music of a group called Curao and Salsa, Y No Muere El Montuno. And that just came out in July of this year, a brand new release. Again, that's what we try to bring you here on WORT in La Junta. This is Agustin. I'll be with you until 6 o'clock. Rockin' John will be taking you into rock and roll today. And got a lot of classics here, but I had originally planned on doing a little dedication to Ecuador. Ecuador Independence Day is celebrated annually on August 10th, and it marks the historic declaration, the Primer Grito de Independencia, when they first proclaimed that they wanted to reject Spanish colonial rule. And they did gain their independence in 1822. So it took a few years, but they eventually did. And I wanted to let you know that there is a celebration going on right now. Fiesta Ecuatoriana is being held right now. Started at 1:30 and will run until 7 o'clock tonight out at Badger Prairie County Park. That's located at 4654 Maple Grove Drive in Verona. And there'll be food and traditional live music. So if you're out and about looking for something to do, you might want to check that out. Again, I visited Ecuador. I was able to take a trip there and enjoyed my time. I was especially impressed by the artwork of Osvaldo Guayamacin, a great artist from Ecuador. Fantastic work. So you might want to check him out. Osvaldo Guayamacin. Also made it to the Galapagos. Nice boat tour. So again, if you have the chance to go to Ecuador and check it out, I would recommend it. So anyway, let's get back to music. In the background now, the music of Cuban artist Elito Rivera and his Trabuco. The tune is entitled Esa Soy Yo. Again, this is Agustin, and I will be with you until 6 o'clock.

And in the background, the music of Monguito singing the classic tune, Per la Fina. And before that, two selections from Willie Chirino, Habanera to La Bella, Cuba. And then Willie Chirino singing, Cuba, que lindos son tus paisajes. This is Agustin, and again, I was going to have a guest on talking about Ecuador's Independence Day, but they had to cancel at the last minute. But I did want to let you know that there is a Fiesta Ecuatoriana going on right now. Started at 1:30 and will run until 7 o'clock this evening. And it is at Badger Prairie County Park. That's located at 4654 Maple Grove Drive in Verona, Wisconsin. And they will have food and traditional live music. So if you're interested, it's going on right now out at Badger Prairie County Park.

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And in the background, we heard the music of Christian Alicia and a tune entitled Fortuna that just came out in February of this year. And before that, Alan Perez, Tú No Sabes Nada. Before that, Pachanguera's big band, Luna Lunera, which also featured the vocal work of Alan Perez. And before that, Jose Lugo, and featuring the vocal work of Herman Olivera, a tune entitled El Cangrejo. And before that, the great Cuban vocalist Isaac Delgado, singing No Vale La Pena. Wanted to let you know about some music going on around town, some Latin music. And Los Bad Hombres will be playing at the Harmony Bar this Tuesday, the 11th. And that is a 7:30 show. And let's see, Saturday, they are performing also Saturday, the 15th, at 2:30 at the Agora Market. And that is located in Fitchburg. Also, Junior Rivera is coming to Dane Dances. He's from Milwaukee. And that'll be Friday, August 14th. And that will be a 6 p.m. performance. He'll be the first artist. And then Salso will be there August 28th. And they will be the second group performing. And that will be an 8 o'clock show. Rebelu will be performing at Garver Feed Mill on the 29th. I didn't see a time for that, so maybe you want to check the Garver Feed Mill website for Rebelu on 8/29. And then Son del Atlantico will be performing at the Memorial Union Terrace August 15th, and that is a 7 o'clock show. And then big news at Overture, Juan DeMarcos and the Afro-Cuban All-Stars will be coming to Madison Friday, October 23rd. That's normally maybe a 7:30 show. Again, check the website for further details. And just wanted to mention that, let's see, Sal Sol also will be performing in Janesville on August 18th at the Illinois State Fair on August 21st. And in Edgerton on the 26th. So they're being pretty busy. Again, that's Latin music going on around the area. We hope you will support local music and go out to their shows whenever you have the chance. The time is 5:01. 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You're listening to a program called La Junta, which comes to you every Saturday from 4 until 6. And we try to bring you the best in Latin music and a variety. And again, a reminder that, again, I was going to have a guest come on, an acquaintance from Ecuador, to talk about Ecuador's independence celebration, which is the 10th. But they are celebrating today out at Fiesta Ecuatoriana. And that is started at 1:30, will run till 7. And that is at Badger Prairie County Park, 4654 Maple Grove Drive here in Verona. And they will have food and traditional live music. Rockin' John is already in the building, ready to take you into rock and roll.

In the background, the a release from Eddie Montalvo, longtime conguero with Ruben Blades. This is a tune entitled Amor En Serio. This was from his very first release. He's only put out a couple. I was very surprised to read about Eddie Montalvo. He's such a renowned conguero. I mean, he's on everybody's recordings. And yet he retired from the post office. I guess that is the life of a musician. Gotta have a real gig to make ends meet. And before that, Ray Martinez, tune entitled La Diosa. And before that, pianist Ricky Gonzalez, Mi Rumba Escandela. This is Augustine. I'll be with you until 6 o'clock. I hope you're enjoying today's playlist. So you got another Eddie Montalvo coming up, and then some Gran Combo, some Jimmy Delgado. So I hope you'll stay tuned. Oh, and then a little tribute at the end of the show to someone who just passed recently, Luis Gasca, renowned trumpet player. He started off with Malo, played with Santana for a while, did a number of jazz recordings, especially with noted saxophone player Joe Henderson. He played a gig and died later that evening. He was in his late 80s, I believe. I know, I'll check, but he was getting up there in years, but still playing. Anyway, the music of Luis Gasca at the end of the show. Little tribute.

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And in the background, the music of Timbalero band leader Jimmy Delgado, Quiero Bailar Contigo. And before that, we heard a tune entitled Bandera, again from Jimmy. Before that, two selections from El Gran Combo, Siete Vidas and Amor Perfecto. And then a couple from Eddie Montalvo. Again, a quick rundown of upcoming live music, Los Bad Hombres, Tuesday the 11th at the Harmony Bar. That's a 7:30 show. Saturday the 15th, 2:30 at the Agora Market in Fitchburg. Junior Rivera coming to Dane Dances August 14th. That's a Friday. And they will be performing at 6 on Monona Terrace rooftop. Again, that is a free event, by the way. Sal Sol will be there August 28th. They will be performing at 8 o'clock on Monona Terrace as part of Dane Dances. Rebelu will be at the Garver Freed Mill on 8/29, and that is a ticketed event. Son del Atlantico will be at the Memorial Union Terrace on August 15th, 7 p.m., and that will be a free show. And then coming up in October, Juan DeMarcos and the Afro-Cuban All-Stars, and that's a Friday, and I assume that'll be maybe about a 7:30 show, but check the Overture website. So a lot of great live music here in Madison for great live Latin music, and we hope you'll support live music and come out and have a good time. This is Augustine. Got a couple more selections left, and Rockin' John will take you into rock and roll.

And in the background, the music of Avenida Bay, Den Quilau. And this is Augustine. I'll be leaving you with a couple more selections. Rockin' John is here, ready to take you into rock and roll. But I did want to take note of the passing of Luis Gasca, a trumpet player, band leader, and recording artist. Passed away at the age of 86. And he was notable in that he was with the band Malo, and they had a number of hits. He also played with Santana. He played with Janis Joplin. And I have several recordings of his with Joe Henderson, a great jazz saxophone player. I really love his own releases. He put out several, and I'll be playing a number of his jazz selections next week on Jazz in Flight. So I hope you tune into that. I got a number of those coming up. And I'll be back in 2 weeks. Look for Alfredo next week. And here's a tune. Let's see if Rockin' John knows this particular number. It was a big hit back in the 70s.

And as I like to say, that was too good to fade out. It's another great edition of La Junta with Augustine at 6 o'clock. 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

0: The Crystal Corner Bar presents the Apologist 25th Anniversary Show with the Goobers on Saturday, August 15th. Madison's garage country maestros, the Apologists, have been on the scene since 2001. The band's influences run the gamut of classic country and garage and alternative rock. The Apologists were one of the first bands to regularly play at Mickey's Tavern, and they are proud of their East Side roots. This quartet is Dolly Parton to PJ Harvey, Graham Parsons to the Gang of Four, and all points in between. Celebrating their anniversary in the air-conditioned comfort of the Crystal Corner, with Madison's surf punk wizards the Goobers opening and a plethora of special guests, you won't be sorry to join the Apologists. Crystal Corner Bar presents the Apologists 25th Anniversary Show with the Goobers on Saturday, August 15th. 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
1: I'm Rockin' John, and it's time for Rock and Roll. It's the 2,400th edition of I Like It Like That, and for the next 2 hours, it's all 1950s rock and roll.

And that's the way we start tonight's edition of I Like It Like That. I'm Rockin' John for the next 2 hours. Mostly rock and roll from the 50s and the 60s, the stuff that fits from the 1970s up to 2026. And tonight, it's all 1950s rock and roll. This is the 2400th edition of I Like It Like That. I started numbering the programs when I went on the air in December of 1975. And I'm up to number 2400. On tonight's program, I got hooked on rock and roll music in the 1950s, so it was logical that this would be a two-hour show covering 50s rock. And I started off with three of the big ones in rock and roll history. We started off with Elvis Presley and Too Much, a huge hit, January to May of 1957. And then Eddie Cochran, his follow-up to Sitting in the Balcony Drive-In Show, and that was a hit for Eddie Cochran, September to October of 1957. And he wrapped it up with Buddy Holly. Buddy Holly and the Crickets, Oh Boy, a hit November 1957 through April of 1958. And I'm going to be mixing it up on tonight's program, lots of different styles. This was the first big hit for the legendary girl group, the Shirelles.

And that was the first big hit record for the Shirelles on Decca Records. They had most of their hits on the Scepter record label later on. And we heard the Shirelles. I met them on Sunday, Run Day Run Day. Got to put that in there as well. And they had a hit with that April through June of 1958. Well, every day I would get home from a St. Raphael's school, put my books down, turn on the TV set, and I would hear this.

And there's a set of interesting music. We started off with Les Elgart, the theme from American Bandstand, the Bandstand Boogie. That came out in 1954. And for several years, I started my program with the Bandstand Boogie off the original 45. Did that for quite a few years. And then Gene Vincent and his Blue Caps danced to the bop. Popular dance on Bandstand, and that was a hit for Gene Vincent, December 1957 through January of 1958. And then The Stroll, one of the few dances I actually knew how to do, The Diamonds and The Stroll, and that was a hit December 1957 through May of 1958. Chuck Berry, Sweet Little 16, mentioning Bandstand in the lyrics, and that was a hit February through May of 1958. And another song that mentioned Bandstand in the lyrics, Bobby Darin, Queen of the Hop. And that was a hit late September 1958 through February of 1959. And I mentioned coming home from St. Raphael's School and turning on American Bandstand while that tradition carried on all through my years at Madison Central High School. And right now, we're plunging elbow deep into the Ballad Bowl.

And those are the Chantels. The lead singer on that song, Arlene Smith, passed away on July 29th. And that was a huge hit for the Chantels. Maybe a hit January through May of 1958. Rest in peace, Arlene Smith. And you're listening to I Like It Like That with me, Rockin' John, on WORT-FM in Madison, Wisconsin.

0: The North Street Neighborhood Association presents the 10th annual Eakin Park Festival on Saturday, August 15th. The festival begins at 11 a.m. with music starting at noon with indie folk trio Bear in the Forest, followed by synth pop from Seesaw at 1:40, rock and roll from Bing Bong at 3:10, Tejano Goodness from the Chris Plata Band at 4:45, and Garage Glamour from Chicago's The Claudettes at 6:30. There will also be plenty of local vendors, the water wagon to keep you hydrated, activities for kids including the Kids Parade, and more. For more information and volunteer opportunities, click on the event at the Eakin Park Fest Facebook page. Eakin Park Festival is on Saturday, August 15th at the corner of North and Coolidge. 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
1: Sometimes the screen fires up, sometimes it don't. And it's back to tonight's special edition of I Like It Like That, the 2400th edition of this program, all 1950s rock. And in this next set of music, we're going to make a fashion statement, 1950s style.
2: Man, dig that crazy chick.

0: feeling sick, and he decided that he better make his will out quick. He said,
1: just before the angels come to carry me, I wanted down and writing how to bury me.

And as I mentioned, a fashion statement, 1950s style, a set of music. We started off with the Royal Teens and Short Shorts, and that was a hit June through April of 1958. That's the way the DJs would say it. And then Dodie Stevens, Pink Shoelaces, and that was a hit February through June of 1959. Then Carl Perkins, a flat-out rock and roll classic, Blue Suede Shoes on Sun Records. And that was a hit late February through July of 1956. Joe Bennett and the Sparkle Tones with Black Slacks. And that was a big hit for those guys, August through December 1957. Their follow-up was a fashion statement, Penny Loafers and Bobby Socks. And you're wrapped up with the Royal Teens once again from 1958. Big Name Button. I remember seeing a few of those around back in 1958. That record came out in April of 1958. Never made the national charts, but I heard it somewhere because I got the 45. And I can guarantee you the next record, in all probability, never got played on commercial radio.

And those records definitely did not get played on pop music stations back in the 1950s. Interesting twin spin. We started off with Hank Ballard and the Royals, a big rhythm and blues hit, Work With Me Annie. And that was a big R&B hit in 1954. And then an answer record that came around about a year later, a little bit less than a year later, Etta James, The Wallflower. That was the original title. And then it was changed to Dance With Me Henry, and Georgia Gibbs cleaned up the lyrics, and she had a smash hit with Dance With Me Henry. Well, we heard Etta James' original version, a big R&B hit February through May of 1955. Well, before WLS Radio hit the scene, I used to listen to radio here in Madison. In fact, I still listen to Madison Radio even after WLS was on. We had the station WISC Radio when I moved here. They later changed their name, their call letters, to WISM, WISM, in Madison. Well, the next three records I heard on WISM Radio back in 1959.

Three in a row, I heard all of those records on Wisdom Radio here in Madison back in 1959. I still have all the original 45s that I bought. We started off with Bobby Peterson, the Bobby Peterson Quintet, a song originally done by Paul Gayton, The Hunch. That was on V-Tone Records, and that was a hit October to December of 1959. And then the Chippendales on the Andy record label, What a Night. A 45 that came out in 1959. I heard that at Wisdom a whole lot. And he wrapped it up with the Hot Toddies. They later changed their name to the Rockin' Rebels and a big hit with Wild Weekend. We heard the Hot Toddies on Shantod Records, the Rockin' Crickets. And that was a hit March to May of 1959. As mentioned, I still have all three of those original 45s. And I think I got time to squeeze in one more before the station break.

0: And I'm repeating myself, but I still have the original 45 of that record, Annette, Tall Paul on Disneyland Records. That was a hit late December 1958 through March of 1959. And I'm still shocked at how many 45s I've got by Annette. And this is WORT 89.9 FM in Madison, Wisconsin, listener-sponsored community radio.
1: 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Cargo Coffee is located at 1309 South Park Street and 750 East Washington Avenue.
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